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2: ABC News, I'm Stephanie Officer. A New Mexico court has ordered Meta, the parent company of Facebook and Instagram, to pay $567 million to address children's mental health. New Mexico Attorney General Raul Torres.
3: By far, the largest category will be $420 million for treatment. That's to treat the kids who have been impacted by addiction and exploitation in our state, but also requires screening and assessment, awareness prevention.
2: Immigration advocates say Haitians face mass deportations as Congress holds hearings on the ongoing dangers in the country. The executive director of the San Diego-based nonprofit Haitian Bridge Alliance, Geraldine Joseph, says meanwhile, ICE has increased its presence in Haitian communities.
4: Children are afraid. Children are afraid to go to school. They're afraid to go to summer school. They're afraid to go to their appointments.
2: The administration recently ended temporary protective status for more than 1 million people from several countries, affecting hundreds of thousands of Haitians here in the country. This is ABC News.
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6: Good afternoon, I'm Miles McKnight with KITI News. A body was found inside a Centralia home, and detectives are calling the death suspicious. According to the Centralia Police Department, officers did a welfare check at a house on Marion Street. They soon found a deceased person inside the residence. However, authorities are not disclosing any additional information at this time as they continue to investigate details surrounding the death. The identity of the deceased person has not yet been disclosed by the coroner's office. Six children were hospitalized following a DUI crash, and the causing driver could face up to 10 years in prison for vehicular assault.
7: Our causing vehicle driver fled from the scene on foot in the area of Napa Vine. Our victim vehicle rolled and came to rest.
6: Washington State Patrol Trooper Dakota Russell tells us that late Wednesday night, northbound I-5 near exit 72, a car slammed into an SUV. The SUV rolled. The driver of the car ran away, and he was later found hiding near Bethel Church. That 22-year-old man who was in

0: intoxicated, was arrested.
1: We had several community members, property owners, call into 911 to give us updates on the fleeing male's location in the area, which greatly appreciative of that. That really helped us locate him and take him into custody.
0: As for the six injured children, they were all in the rolled SUV. All six were taken to Providence Centralia Hospital. Fortunately, none of them suffered life-threatening injuries. The smoky air in the Lewis County area is slowly clearing today, thanks to winds moving in from the Pacific Ocean.
2: We have some onshore flow, westerly winds, so winds from the west that are developing across the area, and that's really starting to move some of the cleaner air in off of the ocean and begin to move some of the smoke that's been in place for the last couple of days off to the east.
0: According to the current forecast, Matthew Colin with the National Weather Service tells us that the smoke could be gone by tomorrow afternoon, although the Randall-Packwood area could still be impacted by wildfire smoke. Regarding the Skyle fire near Packwood, officials say that the level one evacuation notices have been lifted for nearby residents as the 250-acre wildfire is more than 80% contained. 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We'll check sports and weather next.
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0: In KITI Sports, a Mariners relief pitcher is suspended for 3 games.
4: And they have thrown Gabe Spire out of the game.
0: The call on Mariners TV on Wednesday night, Gabe Spire seemingly intentionally hit a Tigers player with a fastball. So now Spire is not allowed back onto the playing field until Sunday's game against the Rays. As for yesterday's matchup, the Mariners lost to the Tigers 11-0. At Seahawks training camp, Derek Hall addressed his skirmish on the practice field with offensive lineman Bryce Cabledew.
5: It happens out here. We go in the locker room. We hug it out. You know, hey, man, I apologize. You know, that was beyond the line of what we're trying to go and what we're trying to get, and we move forward.
0: The Hawks have another training camp session today. KITI Twin City area weather forecast. Tonight, a low of 54 degrees. Tomorrow, 84 degrees. Sunday, 82. I'm Miles McKnight, and you're now up to date with KITI News.
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Linda Ronstadt, When Will I Be Loved? 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Happy Friday. So today, the Morton

0: Auditor's Jubilee is well underway. The lawnmower races are tonight. That's going to be a lot of fun. The bed races are tomorrow at 11. And the logging show gets underway tomorrow and continues through Sunday with the championships. So it's going to be a lot of fun this weekend. Morton Loggers Jubilee. 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

0: Baby, what a big surprise. Chicago, right here on KITY, home of the greatest hits of all time. Hey, happy Friday. Miles McKnight with you, in for Bobby Hart. We've had this smoke, this wildfire smoke in our air this week, but by tomorrow, the smoke is supposed to be gone, according to the National Weather Service. So we'll have a low of 53 degrees tonight, mostly sunny weather to enjoy tomorrow, with a high of 82 degrees, and then mostly sunny and 80 on Sunday here in the Lewis County area.
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0: Ronnie Millsap, Smoky Mountain Rain, right here on KITI, home of the greatest hits of all time. Miles McKnight with you. Next week, guess what happens? The Southwest Washington Fair. It's happening. It gets underway on Tuesday. It's Trailblazer Tuesday, they say, of the Southwest Washington Fair. It's also Half Price Kids Day on Tuesday at the fair. Have fun at the fair next week. Here's Kenny Rogers, the gambler, on KITI.
1: On a warm summer's evening, on a train bound for nowhere, I met up with a gambler. We were both too tired to sleep, so we took turns of staring.

0: Gary Lewis and the Playboys, this diamond ring right here on KITY, home of the greatest hits of all time. How do you do? Happy Friday to you. Miles McKnight here with you, in for Bobby Hart. So very soon, we here at KITY, we're going to be giving away our Jeep Wrangler. The key winners from our sponsor locations, they're going to be posted at live95.com in the next few days. That is the website of our sister station. Starting on Tuesday next week, you can enter to win a lucky key to the Jeep Wrangler exclusively at our booth at the north end of the grandstand at the Southwest Washington Fair. We'll have the Jeep Wrangler on display during the entire six-day run of the fair. And then we're going to give away the Jeep Wrangler at the Hub City Car Show downtown Centralia August 22nd. The Jeep Wrangler could still be yours from KITY.
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Supertramp, give a little bit right here on KITI, home of the greatest hits of all time. Tonight, we'll have a low temperature of 53 degrees in the overnight here in the Lewis County area. Tomorrow, the smoke is supposed to be gone with mostly sunny weather to enjoy and a high of 82 degrees, mostly sunny and 80 on Sunday. Aretha Franklin, R-E-S-P-E-C-T on KITI.

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2: ABC News, I'm Stephanie Officer. Idaho police provided an update on the deadly mass shooting that killed three people and injured 10 last weekend. There is still no known motive behind the attack, which started at a newly opened In-N-Out Burger. In a news conference today, Twin Falls Police Chief Matthew Hicks identified a Good Samaritan who confronted that gunman as former Idaho State Trooper Austin James.
3: Mr. James ran towards the sound of gunfire coming from the In-N-Out drive-thru area rather than away from danger, and his actions are courageous and commendable. After Mr. James was shot, he drew a pistol from his waistband, but did not fire his weapon.
2: Dangerous heat conditions on both coasts. ABC News meteorologist Lee Goldberg on the big concerns out west.
4: It's about the air quality and fire alerts. With gusty winds and dry conditions, that'll continue, and the unrelenting heat is not helping. Looking at triple-digit temperatures from Palm Springs all the way to Billings, Montana, there will be some heat relief in the Pacific Northwest as the weekend goes on.
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0: The Guess Who, American Woman, right here on KITI, home of the greatest hits of all time. Miles McKnight with you. Speaking of America, celebrating 250 years of independence, Ride into History is the theme of the Southwest Washington Fair this year, which gets underway on Tuesday. We here at KITI, we're going to have our Jeep Wrangler on display at our booth at the north end of the grandstand at the Southwest Washington Fair next week. We're going to be there all 6 days with the Jeep Wrangler, and that will be the only place where you can enter to win for a lucky key to the Jeep Wrangler. We're going to give it away on August 22nd at the Hub City Car Show. You could still win this Jeep Wrangler, so enter to win a lucky key at the Southwest Washington Fair next week.
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0: Listen to the music. The Doobie Brothers, right here on KITY, home of the greatest hits of all time. Howdy. Miles McKnight here. 53 degrees in the overnight tonight. That'll be the low temperature. We'll have a high of 82 tomorrow. The smoke, it's supposed to be gone. The wildfire smoke and mostly sunny weather to enjoy tomorrow. And then mostly sunny and 80 on Sunday.
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0: John Fogerty, Rock and Roll Girls, right here on KYTY, home of the greatest hits of all time. Miles McKnight here. Regarding the Skyo fire near Packwood, it's been burning since July 22nd, and for about 2 weeks, level one evacuation notices were in place. But those level one evacuation notices were lifted yesterday. So a sigh of relief for the nearby residents who were living under that level one evacuation notice for 2 weeks. That can't be easy. Well, officials say that the 250-acre Skyo fire is more than 80% contained and no longer a threat for nearby communities in that area near Packwood.
1: America is 250, and there's no better place to celebrate than the Southwest Washington Fair. 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

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I lay there in the sun and felt it caressing my face as I fell asleep and dreamed. 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This really blew my mind, the fact that me

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She poured some of the wine from the bottle into the glass and raised it to her lips.

0: The Turtles, It Ain't Me, Babe. It's right here on KYTY, home of the greatest hits of all time. Miles McKnight here, in for Bobby Hart. Happy Friday. On Tuesday, the Southwest Washington Fair gets underway. If you have kids, if you have grandkids, Tuesday is the day to go to the fair because it's Half Price Kids Day at the Southwest Washington Fair. That's on Tuesday.
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Rod Stewart, Maggie. Maggie May, right here on KITI, home of the greatest hits of all time. Miles McKnight here, in for Bobby Hart. Tonight, we'll have a low of 53 degrees. Tomorrow, mostly sunny. The haze, so it's supposed to be gone, says the National Weather Service. Mostly sunny.

the weather to enjoy this weekend. 82 tomorrow, 80 on Sunday. This magic moment. Jay and the Americans on KITI, home of the greatest hits of all time.

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2: ABC News, I'm Stephanie Officer. In the latest legal back and forth over the White House ballroom, a D.C.-based federal appeals court panel has ordered a halt to the construction, putting its decision on pause for 2 weeks to allow for a likely appeal. ABC's Stephen Portnoy.
3: The appeals court judges say work related to security can continue, but Congress must approve the ballroom itself. The panel's 2-1 decision has a pair of Obama and Biden-appointed judges blasting President Trump's decision to tear down the old East Wing, saying, quote, "We are aware of no instance in American history in which a president unilaterally and using privately collected funds demolished substantial portions of the White House that Congress authorized to be built and American taxpayers paid for."
2: OpenAI has paused work on its new AI model, Astra, over cyber safety concerns. This comes weeks after the company said the unreleased model broke out of controlled environments and showed significant advancements in agentic coding and cybersecurity. This is ABC News.
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0: Dr. Hook, when you're in love with a beautiful woman, right here on KYTY, home of the greatest hits of all time. Miles McKnight with you, in for Bobby Hart. Happy Friday night. So the Southwest Washington Fair gets underway next week. Wednesday is Senior Day, so anyone who's 65 and older gets in half price Wednesday. And something to really check out on Wednesday is Danny Vernon's Elvis. A great Elvis impersonator. He takes to the community stage at 6:30 on Wednesday. Danny Vernon's Elvis. You got to check that out. That's Wednesday, Senior Day, at the Southwest Washington Fair next week.
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0: Welcome back, Cotter. The theme song, John Sebastian. Welcome back right here on KITI, home of the greatest hits of all time. Tonight, 53 degrees in the overnight. Tomorrow, the smoke, it's supposed to be gone. The hazy skies. Mostly sunny tomorrow, 82 degrees, and then 80 and mostly sunny on Sunday here in the Lewis County area.
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Billy Joel, Uptown Girl, right here on KYTY, home of the greatest hits of all time. Miles McKnight with you, in for Bobby Hart on this fun Friday. Speaking of fun, next week, the Southwest Washington Fair gets underway. We're going to have our booth at the north end of the grandstand, as we always do, and we're going to have our Jeep Wrangler on display. So come check out the Jeep Wrangler. Enter to win for a lucky key. It'll be the only place where you can enter to win for a lucky key next week at the Southwest Washington Fair. We would love to see you. Here's Tony Orlando and Dawn. Tie a yellow ribbon around the old oak tree. It is right here on KYTY.

0: The Beach Boys, I Can Hear Music, right here on KITI, home of the greatest hits of all time. Right here in the Lewis County area, we have a low temperature of 53 degrees tonight. We'll have a high temperature of 82 degrees tomorrow without the smoke. That wildfire smoke is supposed to leave the Lewis County area tomorrow, and we'll have a high of 82 degrees, mostly sunny. 80, mostly sunny on Sunday.
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0: The greatest hits of all time. This is KITI.

That sounds like a lovely drive. Ventura Highway, America, right here on KITI, home of the greatest hits of all time. Well, my friend, my name is Miles McKnight. I've been filling in for Bobby Hart, but it's time for me to go. I'm out of here. I hope you have a great rest of your Friday night. Have a great weekend. Bobby Jackson takes over at 8 o'clock right here on KITI. He'll have more of the greatest hits of all time to play you. Here's Van Morrison, Brown Eyed Girl.

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2: ABC News, I'm Stephanie Officer. Senator Bill Cassidy said today he will vote yes on Todd Blanche's nomination to serve as America's top prosecutor. ABC's Jay O'Brien.
3: Cassidy stepping out onto the Senate floor saying he is a yes on Blanche, calling Blanche, quote, not perfect but better than the alternatives. And Todd Blanche, the president's former personal lawyer, is on track to be confirmed by the Senate as the next attorney general.
2: President Trump held a roundtable on American mining at the State Department today in Washington. Trump said his administration is putting miners back to work.
4: Critical minerals are the raw materials of American strength that power everything from advanced weaponry to automobiles, and we want these essential products to be mined, refined, and made right here in the USA.
2: Authorities say more than 50 decaying bodies were found improperly stored in a Chicago funeral home. Staff at the medical examiner's office working as quickly as possible to ID the bodies and notify their families. This is ABC News.
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0: It's Friday night, and you're in tune to the Night Shift on KITI. Bobby Jackson in here with you tonight with the greatest music ever recorded. We've got music on the way from the Kinks and Elvis Presley after this timeout, so stay tuned. 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

That's the Eagles in One of These Nights on KITI. Bobby J here with you as we take a look at the weather. Tonight calling for increasing clouds with lows in the lower 50s. For Saturday, expect mostly sunny skies with highs in the lower 80s. Saturday night, look for mostly clear skies again with lows in the lower 50s. And for Sunday, we can expect sunny skies and highs near 80 degrees.

0: Breeze. 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

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Very soon, KITI will give away our Jeep Wrangler. 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Starting Tuesday, you can enter to win the Jeep Wrangler exclusively at our booth at the Southwest Washington Fair. We'll have it on display during the entire 6 days. Then we'll give it away at the Hub City Car Show in downtown Centralia on the 22nd. The Jeep Wrangler could still be yours from KITI. Come by and see me at the booth. I'll be there Tuesday through Friday from 1 to 5, broadcasting live from the Southwest Washington Fair. We'll look forward to seeing you there. Here's music from Neil Diamond on KITI.

0: Rascals and Good Lovin' on KITI. Bobby J with a night shift observation. There's always one cabinet door that closes differently than all the others. It's a rule. ABBA and Chicago are on the way after this timeout. Stay with us.
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2: ABC News, I'm Stephanie Officer. A number of critical U.S. air defense

0: missiles is extremely low, including those used in Patriot missile systems, according to a government report. ABC News contributor and retired Army General Doug Lute said the low supply endangers U.S. troops in the Mideast.
1: U.S. facilities in the region are vulnerable. Iranian attack, especially Iranian ballistic missile attack, because it's the anti-ballistic missile interceptors that have been depleted most dramatically.
0: There is bipartisan support for a Russian sanctions bill named after the late Senator Lindsey Graham that made it through the Senate Friday. Graham's sister, who is currently filling his seat, Senator Darlene Graham, called for a House passage of the legislation that would impose more sanctions on Russia and other countries supporting its invasion of Ukraine.
2: Lindsey was committed to achieving a peaceful resolution to this war, and I'm confident that these sanctions will pave the way.
0: This is ABC News.
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Jackson Brown and Running on Empty on KITI. Welcome back to the Night Shift. 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

0: KITI, AM and FM, and that's a classic from Kenny Rogers. Let's take a look at the weather tonight. Calling for increasing clouds with lows in the lower 50s for Saturday. Expect mostly sunny skies with highs in the lower 80s. Saturday night, look for mostly clear skies again with lows in the lower 50s. And for Sunday, we can expect sunny skies and highs near 80 degrees. We're going to take a quick time out to allow our sponsors some time to talk with you, so don't go away.
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That's Alabama on KITI with Love in the First Degree. Bobby J. hanging out with you until midnight tonight. The Southwest Washington Fair is coming, folks. It begins on Tuesday, which is Trailblazer Tuesday. Fair opens at 10 a.m. It's Half Price Kids Day. Opening ceremonies will be at 11. And then they'll have all kinds of stuff for everybody to come and enjoy. Of course, at 6 o'clock, they'll crown the new Little Miss Friendly at the saloon stage. And so much more. As a matter of fact, I'm going to be out there broadcasting live between 1 and 5 beginning Tuesday. So I want you to come by the KITI booth and say hello. Also, you have one more chance to sign up for the 2012 6-speed Jeep Wrangler. And we're looking forward to having you come by and do that. So all next week is the Southwest Washington Fair, and we encourage you to come by and see us as you have opportunity to. Back to the music. Here's Sugarloaf, KIT.

know the band performs in the nude. He said, uh-uh,

0: You're listening to KITI AM and FM with music from Jefferson Airplane. Time for another night shift observation. Oh boy, if somebody hands you a flashlight, the law says you have to click it on and off at least twice. Hey, you know what? You can't be too careful these days, right? Back with Billy Joel after the break, so stay tuned.
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More classics coming your way, starting with this one from the Supremes. 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
2: ABC News, I'm Stephanie Officer. A New Mexico court has ordered Meta, the parent company of Facebook and Instagram, to pay $567 million to address children's mental health. ABC News contributor Mike Muse.
3: Other states will be looking at this ruling to see what is possible when it comes to a judgment against Meta.
2: Storms across the Northeast Friday not only downed trees and delayed the Yankees game, it caused massive flight delays. A family heading to New Jersey's MetLife Stadium for the Chris Brown and Usher concert said their flight initially could not land at Newark Liberty International Airport, but they still made it to the show. Well, that may be true, but it's also true that money can get rid of those pesky bills. Saturday's Powerball jackpot is now the eighth largest in history, with the prize ballooning to an estimated $856 million after nobody matched all six numbers in Wednesday's drawing. Your chances of winning? One in 292.2 million. This is ABC News.

0: News.
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cannot understand it, particularly those of you who are European residents, save up all your bread and fly Translove Airways to San Francisco, USA. Then maybe you'll understand the song. It will be worth it. If not for the sake of this song, but for the sake of your own peace of mind.

KITI, and that's music from Supertramp. 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Here's the Beach Boys.

0: Music from Fleetwood Mac on the station that plays the classics, KITI. Let's get the latest weather for you. Tonight, calling for increasing clouds with lows in the lower 50s. For Saturday, expect mostly sunny skies with highs in the low 80s. Saturday night, look for mostly clear skies again with lows in the lower 50s. And for Sunday, we can expect sunny skies and highs near 80 degrees. I've got the Association and Windy tuned up for you after the break right here on KITI.
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That's Rocky Burnett and Tired of Towing the Line on KIT, IAM and FM. 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

0: That's the Doors on KITI. Very soon, KITI will give away our Jeep Wrangler. The key winners from our sponsor locations will be posted at live95.com in the next few days. Starting Tuesday, you can enter to win the Jeep Wrangler exclusively at our booth at the Southwest Washington Fair. We'll have it on display during the entire 6 days. Then we'll give it away at the Hub City Car Show in downtown Centralia on the 22nd. And this Jeep Wrangler could still be yours from KITI. Hey, I want you to come by and see me at the fair booth. I'll be out there Tuesday through Friday next week, broadcasting live on Live 95 from 1 until 5. And so we look forward to seeing you there. Come by and sign up for your chance, last chance, to try to win the Jeep Wrangler. Hey, we've got to take a break right here, but we will be coming back. Stay with us right here, KITI.
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2: ABC News, I'm Stephanie Officer. The number of critical U.S. air defense missiles is extremely low, including those used in Patriot missile systems, according to a government report. ABC News contributor and retired Army General Doug Lute said the low supply endangers U.S. troops in the Mideast.
3: U.S. facilities in the region are vulnerable. Iranian attack, especially Iranian ballistic missile attack, because it's the anti-ballistic missile interceptors that have been depleted most dramatically.
2: There is bipartisan support for a Russian sanctions bill named after the late Senator Lindsey Graham that made it through the Senate Friday. Graham's sister, who is currently filling his seat, Senator Darlene Graham, called for a House passage of the legislation that would impose more sanctions on Russia and other countries supporting its invasion of Ukraine.
4: Lindsey was committed to achieving a peaceful resolution to this war, and I'm confident that these sanctions will pave the way.
2: This is ABC News.
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0: You're listening to KITI AM and FM, and that's the Beach Boys. Let's take a look at the weather. Tonight, calling for increasing clouds with lows in the lower 50s. For Saturday, expect mostly sunny skies with highs in the low 80s. Saturday night, look for mostly clear skies again with lows in the lower 50s. And for Sunday, we can expect sunny skies and highs near 80 degrees. After a word from our sponsors, we've got the Rolling Stones for you on KITI.
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Elton John and Sad Songs on KITI. From Bobby J's file of unnecessary thoughts, yes, I have many of those. The most optimistic people in America are the ones who stand in the shortest grocery line. Maybe, but it's always the shortest lines where somebody doesn't know how to figure out the card reader. 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

0: That's the Beatles on KITI. The Southwest Washington Fair opens on Tuesday, folks. It's Half Price Kids Day. Opening ceremonies will be at 11 o'clock Tuesday morning. Of course, at 6 o'clock p.m. that night, Little Miss Friendly will be crowned for the 2026 Southwest Washington Fair, and you're invited to come and be a part. We'll also be out there broadcasting live. I'll be on hand from 1 to 5 every day, Tuesday through Friday, for the fair. Want you to come by and see us. That will be your last chance to sign up for the Jeep Wrangler. The key winners from our sponsor locations will be posted to Live 95 in the next few days. But beginning Tuesday, that's the only place you'll be able to win it, to enter to win the Jeep. So come by the booth and see us, and we'll also have the booth on display the entire 6 days of the fair. And we encourage you to do that because it's the last chance you'll have to try to win this 2012 hardtop Jeep Wrangler. And good luck to you, and we'll see you out at the fair. Steely Dan is waiting in the wings after the break, so hang in there.
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That's music from Seals and Cross on KITI, and that wraps up this edition of the Night Shift for Friday. 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I will be back in here tomorrow afternoon at 3, filling in for the one and only Bobby Hart with more of the greatest music ever recorded. 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
2: ABC News, I'm Stephanie Officer. A New Mexico court has ordered Meta, the parent company of Facebook and Instagram, to pay $567 million to address children's mental health. ABC News contributor Mike Muse.
3: Other states will be looking at this ruling to see what is possible when it comes to a judgment against Meta.
2: Storms across the Northeast Friday not only downed trees and delayed the Yankees game, it caused massive flight delays. A family heading to New Jersey's MetLife Stadium for the Chris Brown and Usher concert said their flight initially could not land at Newark Liberty International Airport, but they still made it to the show. Well, that may be true, but it's also true that money can get rid of those pesky bills. Saturday's Powerball jackpot is now the eighth largest in history, with the prize ballooning to an estimated $856 million after nobody matched all six numbers in Wednesday's drawing. Your chances of winning? One in 292.2 million. This is ABC News.
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2: ABC News, I'm Stephanie Officer. The number of critical U.S. air defense missiles is extremely low, including those used in Patriot missile systems, according to a government report. ABC News contributor and retired Army General Doug Lute said the low supply endangers U.S. troops in the Mideast.
3: U.S. facilities in the region are vulnerable. Iranian attack, especially Iranian ballistic missile attack, because it's the anti-ballistic missile interceptors that have been depleted most dramatically.
2: There is bipartisan support for a Russian sanctions bill named after the late Senator Lindsey Graham that made it through the Senate Friday. Graham's sister, who is currently filling his seat, Senator Darlene Graham, called for a House passage of the legislation that would impose more sanctions on Russia and other countries supporting its invasion of Ukraine.
4: Lindsey was committed to achieving a peaceful resolution to this war, and I'm confident that these sanctions will pave the way.
2: This is ABC News.
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2: ABC News, I'm Stephanie Officer. A New Mexico court has ordered Meta, the parent company of Facebook and Instagram, to pay $567 million to address children's mental health. ABC News contributor Mike Muse.
3: Other states will be looking at this ruling to see what is possible when it comes to a judgment against Meta.
2: Storms across the Northeast Friday not only downed trees and delayed the Yankees game, it caused massive flight delays. A family heading to New Jersey's MetLife Stadium for the Chris Brown and Usher concert said their flight initially could not land at Newark Liberty International Airport, but they still made it to the show. Well, that may be true, but it's also true that money can get rid of those pesky bills. Saturday's Powerball jackpot is now the eighth largest in history, with the prize ballooning to an estimated $856 million after nobody matched all six numbers.

0: in Wednesday's drawing. Your chances of winning? 1 in 292.2 million. This is ABC News.
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2: ABC News, I'm Brian Clark. At 4:31 this morning, the Senate confirmed Todd Blanche as Attorney General by the most narrow of margins.
3: On this vote, the yeas are 50, the nays are 49. The nomination is confirmed.
2: Two Republicans, Susan Collins and Lisa Murkowski, voted against Blanche's confirmation, citing their concerns about his previous job as President Trump's personal lawyer. ABC's Jay O'Brien says a different Republican was the key vote.
4: All eyes were then on the deciding vote here, Louisiana's Bill Cassidy, who Trump had helped defeat in a primary just a few months ago.

0: City stepping out onto the Senate floor saying he is a yes on Blanche, calling Blanche, quote, not perfect but better than the alternatives.
1: A judge in New Mexico ordered Meta to pay $567 million in penalties and make changes to its products like Instagram and Facebook, saying they harm children's mental health. Meta says it will appeal. This is ABC News.
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2: ABC News, I'm Brian Clark. The Senate confirmed Todd Blanche as Attorney General by a single vote. Republican Bill Cassidy of Louisiana had the key decision to support Blanche.
3: The choice is not between perfection and Mr. Blanche. It is between Mr. Blanche and another acting Attorney General who may not run the department effectively under President Trump.
2: All Democrats, along with Republicans Susan Collins and Lisa Murkowski, voted against confirming Blanche. They had expressed concerns about his past role as President Trump's personal lawyer and the so-called anti-weaponization fund. The Supreme Court's likely going to decide the fate of President Trump's White House ballroom. The Court of Appeals for the D.C. Circuit upheld a lower court order that blocked construction, ruling the president did not have the authority to begin construction without congressional approval. A helicopter battling a wildfire in Utah crashed with two people on board Friday. There's no word on the conditions of the crew members. This is ABC News.
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2: ABC News, I'm Brian Clark. Overnight, the Senate confirmed President Trump's choice for Attorney General, says ABC's Olivia Rubin.
3: A major win for Todd Blanche, who overcame opposition from within his own party to narrowly secure the votes he needed here. The deciding vote coming from Senator Bill Cassidy, who announced he would support Blanche, even though he said he's not perfect. Cassidy framing it as a choice between Blanche and someone potentially worse.
2: The Supreme Court will likely decide the fate of President Trump's White House ballroom after the D.C. Circuit Court of Appeals blocked construction, saying that each president's a temporary tenant of the White House with no authority over the property. Authorities in Michigan say three people who were missing for 3 days after a tubing trip were found safe. The two adults and a 9-year-old boy were found near a boat ramp about 7 miles from where they set out. Police say all three were being evaluated at hospitals. This is ABC News.
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KITI, up and at 'em, bright and early on a super Saturday morning. I'm Matt Channon checking in. Always glad when you're tuned in. And Twin Cities aerial weather for today is nice. Sunny, temperature mid-80s. Expect the same tomorrow. Low 80s Monday and Tuesday. Here's Rod Stewart on KITI.

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2: ABC News, I'm Brian Clark. Todd Blanche says on social media he is grateful to the Senate for staying late to complete the process of confirming him as the nation's attorney general. Blanche's confirmation by a one-vote margin was finalized at 4:31 this morning. It came down to a vote from Louisiana Republican Bill Cassidy.
3: This is not a referendum on President Trump. It is a decision regarding Mr. Blanche in very specific circumstances. All considered, I will vote for Mr. Blanche.
2: All Democrats and Republicans Susan Collins and Lisa Murkowski voted against Blanche's confirmation. The D.C. Circuit Court of Appeals blocked construction of the White House ballroom, saying that it requires congressional approval. President Trump says he'll take this to the Supreme Court. Still no word on the status of two crew members who were on a heavy lift helicopter that crashed battling a wildfire in Utah Friday. Meanwhile, a bulldozer operator was killed battling a fire in South Central Oregon. This is ABC News.
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That's Paul Simon on KITI. Saturday morning, 6:08. I'm Matt Channon. Hope you are doing great. Enjoying the weekend so far. We got classic tracks back to back all morning long. Here's one from Elton John.

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But I wanna know for sure. So come on, hold me tight.

0: The Doobie Brothers on KITI. Well, it's 6:21 and time for something funny.
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Ross Donovan on KITI, Twin Cities area weather. Nice weekend, sunny. Mid-80s this afternoon. Sunny. Low 80s for tomorrow, Monday, and Tuesday as well. So, pretty nice. And it's just a song before I go from Crosby, Stills, and Nash on KITI.

0: That's Wham! Here on KITI. It's 6:37. I'm Matt Shannon, and a lot of options this weekend. Morton Lager's Jubilee continues today, and then again tomorrow. Here in Centralia, Antique Fest kicked off yesterday, continues today and tomorrow. And if you've never been to Antique Fest, you know, we got a lot of, like, antique stores and pre-owned stores. You know, when if you're looking for treasures, I mean, I go to those places. But once a year, they bring in extra food, music, sidewalk sales, antiques, vintage treasures, even the antique nomad. So that is today, tomorrow, downtown Centralia.
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Eddie Floyd on Lewis County's number one radio station. 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By the way, if that weren't true, I couldn't say it, so there's that. And this, from America at KITI.

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3: ABC News, I'm Brian Clark. The Senate overnight confirmed Todd Blanche as the Attorney General by one vote. A critical vote cast by Republican Senator Bill Cassidy, who said his decision was not a referendum on President Trump.
4: The choice is not between perfection and Mr. Blanche. It is between Mr. Blanche and another acting attorney general who may not run the department effectively under President Trump.
3: Republican Susan Collins and Lisa Murkowski voted against Blanche, along with all Democrats. They cited their concerns over his role in the IRS immunity deal for President Trump and the now scrapped anti-weaponization fund. A bulldozer operator was killed in South Central Oregon trying to corral a wildfire. Meanwhile, in Utah, two crew members were on board a heavy lift helicopter that crashed while battling a wildfire. There's no word on their conditions. Crews have not been able to reach the crash site. And the death toll from a school shooting in Thailand Friday has now climbed to at least 8 people. A 12-year-old girl died of her injuries. This is ABC News.
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Billy Joel here on KITI. 7:07 Saturday morning, and next month, these guys are performing at the Washington State Fair in Puyallup. Quite a catalog of hits. Over 30 songs at the top 40 for Chicago. It's Old Days at KITI.

714. Nice weather this weekend throughout Lewis County. You can expect sunny. Temperature in the mid-80s. Sunny, low 80s. Tomorrow, Monday, and Tuesday. And with What a Fool Believes, it's the Doobie Brothers here on KITI.

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and 1420. KITI, Saturday morning, August 8th. Here we are at 7:37. My name's Matt Shannon. Thanks for being around as we go down the line with Jerry Rafferty on KITI.

0: The grassroots on KITI, making things happen. Carpe something, let's live for today. I have a decision to make, though. I don't know. It's like when I get done with work, I have one thing I have to do. Well, I suppose I don't have to, but chiropractor, it's horrible. But anyways, beyond that, I'm trying to decide, do I get my Halloween decor fully put up on the inside of the house? Half of it already is. And then do I get the outside stuff up? And you might think, what is wrong with you, Matt? Halloween's a few months away. I'm like, yes it is, but Halloween time is beginning at Disneyland, so I think they know best. Yeah, so you want to know the actual reason I decorate early? It's because I got to go to all this harangue to get it put together and up. Might as well get the most out of it. Same amount of work, less enjoyment if I wait till like the week before Halloween. So I think I've bored you with my potential to-do list enough for now.
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Sir Elton John here at KITI 754. Nice day, looking at mostly sunny, mid-80s this afternoon. Sunny low 80s for tomorrow, Monday and Tuesday. It's the Carpenters for All We Know on KITI.

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2: ABC News, I'm Brian Clark. The status unknown of two crew members on board a heavy lift helicopter. It crashed, battling fires in Utah. Friday, a bulldozer operator was killed while trying to contain a wildfire in south central Oregon. That wildfire risk remains elevated throughout the West, says ABC meteorologist Samara Theodore.
3: We are seeing diminished air quality due to all the smoke we've got. 9 p.m. tonight, Mountain Time, we're starting to see these plumes of very heavy and extreme wildfire smoke sink down into places like Idaho, out towards Casper, Idaho Falls. Supposed to really be on alert as you head through the remainder of your Saturday.
2: The newly confirmed Attorney General Todd Blanche thanking the Senate on social media for staying late to confirm him. The one-vote margin came down to Louisiana Republican Bill Cassidy. That's after every Democrat and Republicans Lisa Murkowski and Susan Collins voted against. Tonight's Powerball jackpot, $856 million. Nobody's won it since May 2nd. This is ABC News.
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KITI, Saturday morning, 8:08. I'm Matt Channon. We got Dire Straits, the Sultans of Swing. KITI.

0: Bob Seger and the Silver Bullet Band here at KITI. Twin Cities aerial weather should be a nice northwest weekend. Sunny and in the mid-80s today. Clear skies, low 50s tonight. Sunny and in the low 80s for tomorrow, Monday and Tuesday.
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The Fifth Dimension on KITI. Here at 850 Twin Cities area weather, a sunny day. Our temperature mid-80s this afternoon. Sunny and in the low 80s for Monday, Tuesday. Here's ELO on board the last train to London. KITI.

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2: ABC News, I'm Brian Clark. President Trump says he'll appeal Friday's D.C. Circuit decision that blocks construction of his ballroom at the White House. He says he'll appeal it to the Supreme Court. The panel ruled that Congress must authorize this construction. Democratic Senator Peter Welch of Vermont predicted Congress will never approve this.
3: What you have is a president who is overreaching well beyond the authority of the executive. But unfortunately, unless we get Republicans to stand up for the legislative branch, he's going to get away with it.
2: The Senate approved President Trump's former lawyer Todd Blanche as attorney general by a single vote. Senator Bill Cassidy's vote was key after Republican Susan Collins and Lisa Murkowski voted against. The U.S. and Iran say they're on the edge of a deal to reopen the Strait of Hormuz, but Oman's foreign ministry condemned what it called repeated attacks on ships. That's after the United Arab Emirates blamed Iran for firing on one of its oil carriers in the strait. This is ABC News.
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0: 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KITI, starting to get late on a Saturday morning, 9:08. My name's Matt Shannon, and we'll go ahead and give a few seconds now to the guy who has big thoughts taking his morning shower.
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0: 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It's 9:20. Twin Cities area weather. Sunny. Our temperature in the mid-80s today. Sunny in the low-80s for tomorrow, Monday and Tuesday. Kind of nice.
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Oh, it's a nice weekend throughout Lewis County. Fun to be had in Morton at the Loggers Jubilee. And here's Stevie Wonder, KITI.

0: That's the Eagles on KITI at 9:43. My name's Matt Shannon. Can't decide here. When I get done with work, I've got a chiropractic appointment, which is like one of those where you've been waiting for like 5 days, and yeah, it's one of those. After that, it's like, okay, so you got Antique Fest downtown Centralia. That's always good, and it's been a few years since I've gone. And I kind of, you know, I pick up things that are now considered antiques, like vintage Star Wars toys from the Kenner Company, the ones that came out from about 77 to 83. Those aren't cheap. I had them all as a kid. So did my brothers. We had a great collection. And then one day, Mom proclaimed we had grown up, sold all our stuff in a garage sale while we watched it happen. So that's a true story. I'm always telling you the truth. But so, yeah, 40 years later, I'm buying my own toys back, which, you know, I do like it.
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2: 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Cannabis can impair concentration, coordination, and judgment. Do not operate a vehicle or machinery under the influence of this drug. There may be health risks associated with consumption of this product and for use only by adults 21 and older. 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

That's a good line. Well, it's 9:52. I'm Matt Channon, getting ready to go. Because the incredible, dynamic, AAA, awesome Alan Archer, he'll take over to handle midday duties just after 10 o'clock. I'll be back Monday morning, bright and early. Leave you with a little river band and helps on the way here at KITI.

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2: ABC News, I'm Sherry Preston. Iran issued dramatic new demands for the Strait of Hormuz to reopen as the United Arab Emirates said one of its ships was targeted by an Iranian missile there. Another attorney general is now in charge of the Department of Justice. ABC's Olivia Rubin with more on the latest confirmation.
3: A major win for Todd Blanche, who overcame opposition from within his own party to narrowly secure the votes he needed here. The deciding vote coming from Senator Bill Cassidy, who announced he would support Blanche, even though he's said he's not perfect. Cassidy framing it as a choice between Blanche and someone potentially worse.
2: ABC's Olivia Rubin. The Senate has approved a funding bill to avoid a government shutdown before the midterms. Senators, however, left town without securing the voting bill President Trump wants them to pass. Another 20,000 people ordered to leave their homes in Western Canada as a fast-moving wildfire grew rapidly and raced toward towns along British Columbia's Okanagan Lake. This is ABC News.
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0: James Taylor and your smiling face on KITIAA. I'll let you. 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

One hit after another right here on KIGI with the greatest hits of all time. Feel free to sing along, have some fun, dance and move your body. It's ELO, Sweet Talking Woman on KIGI.

0: I do believe in magic. Love and Spoonful on KITI. Glad to have you along on a Saturday. Al Lunacher and the weather clearing up a little bit, huh? Not as much smoke in the air. High today should reach right around 83 and a nice breeze. 5 tonight coming through this afternoon. Tonight, well, partly cloudy, low right around 50. And then tomorrow, Sunday, patchy fog when you get up. Otherwise, mostly sunny by the afternoon. High right around 79 and a wind right around 5 in the afternoon.
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0: school shooting in Thailand that could have claimed even more lives. A teenager killing at least 8, including his own grandparents. ABC's Marcus Moore is at the foreign desk.
1: Investigators say the suspect used a handgun in the attack and that his grandfather owned the weapon. The country's prime minister condemned the attack and said that it could have been even worse, as the suspect had at least 30 more bullets.
0: The gunman took his own life after the shooting. Elevated risk for wildfires again in the West. ABC meteorologist Samara Theodore.
2: We are seeing diminished air quality due to all the smoke we've got. 9 p.m. tonight, Mountain Time, we're starting to see these plumes of very heavy and extreme wildfire smoke sink down into places like Idaho, out towards Casper, Idaho Falls. So folks should really be on the alert as you head through the remainder of your Saturday.
0: A firefighter helicopter crashing in Utah this weekend. The FAA and NTSB still have not been able to get to the crash site because of the flames. Dodd Blanche confirmed by the Senate early this morning as the next attorney general. This is ABC News.
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Neil Diamond with Shiloh on KITI. Well, if your kids like to get out in nature, it's a free event. It started at 10 o'clock this morning. It's happening in Centralia's famous forest today. It's going to be a lot of fun. It's a lot of fun.

0: Right now, a lot of kids are out there. Cemetery Hill National Area, right there in Centralia. Two wildlife biologists are there giving interactive presentations where curious kids can examine antlers and animal skeletons and a whole lot more. That's happening today, started at 10. Wildlife biology for children at Seminary Hill.
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0: Everybody's talking. KITIAA. Weather-wise, looking pretty good today, huh? Right around 83 for our expected high today. Nice breeze coming through, 5 to 9, but still, make sure you wear that sunscreen because, well, you can still get burnt. Partly cloudy tonight, low right around 50. And then tomorrow, Sunday, patchy fog in the morning. Sunshine by the afternoon, high right around 79 tomorrow. And low right around, we're talking about 50 on your Sunday night.
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2: ABC News, I'm Sherry Preston. Officials in Utah confirmed that two people who were on board a firefighting helicopter died when the chopper went down. The NTSB is in charge of the investigation into what happened. It has been difficult getting to the crash site because of all the smoke and fire. Iran issuing new demands around the reopening of the Strait of Hormuz, including that the U.S. lift its naval blockade and withdraw all military from the area. The U.S. insists that talks are ongoing. The list of water treatment facilities hacked into, possibly by Iran, is growing.
3: Authorities stressed that there has not been widespread disruption to any of the water systems here in the United States or the supplies or treatment of water. And more importantly, they say there is no evidence to suggest that the water itself is unsafe, but it's still concerning given the amount of states that are now involved in these cyber attacks.
2: ABC's Andrew Dimbert. Todd Blanche confirmed by the Senate early this morning after Senator Bill Cassidy, the last remaining GOP holdout, cast his vote in favor. This is ABC News.
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0: I feel the earth move under my feet. That's Carole King on KITI. Are you excited about the Southwest Washington Fair? Oh, it's coming up real soon, actually, August 11th through Sunday the 16th. And a six-day event being held at the Southwest Washington Fairgrounds, located on the border of Centralia and Chehalis, right there on Gold Street. Going to be a lot of fun. Lots of kids out there, lots of rides, and lots of fair food.
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0: Bang a gong, get it on. That's T-Rex on KITI, AA Amateur. And football's coming up. Well, there's been a few football preseason games on, right? At least one that I know of. But the Cowboys and the Seahawks, yes, they're coming up on August 15th. That's Saturday. Game time at 5 p.m. I won't be there, but I will be watching them for sure.
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Robbie Dupree and Steal Away on KITI. Well, never expect things to happen. It's always better to feel surprised than to feel disappointed. You ever heard that before? It's true, too. I never expect to make mistakes, and it's a surprise when it happens. Here's Rare Earth. Get ready on KITI.

0: Fill Me Up, Buttercup. That's the Foundations on KITI with the greatest hits of all time. Double A, I'll show with you on a Saturday. And have you ever heard of Easter Island? I have. And I've seen the bodies, the heads that are aligned along the shore and up on the hill and stuff like that. Well, in the 2010s, archaeologists found that two of the Pacific Island figures actually had torsos that measured as high as 33 feet. But they were under the ground. And then since then, they found several have torsos. So how'd they do that? That's amazing to me.
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3: ABC News, I'm Sherry Preston. Iran making new demands around the reopening of the Strait of Hormuz and says now it won't happen till the U.S., quote, corrects its behavior in the region. Todd Blanche confirmed by the Senate early this morning to be the next attorney general. Two crew members on board a firefighting chopper battling the Wide Mouth 2 fire in Utah were killed when the helicopter went down. The NTSB and FAA are investigating, but it's been difficult to get to the crash site because of the flames. Public Information Officer Deanna Younger says there are a lot of firefighters helping out.
4: We have 632 people. That includes 9 crews, 7 helicopters, 23 engines, 9 dozers, and 9 water tenders.
3: Water emergency in Puerto Rico. There are restrictions in place across the U.S. territory because of extreme drought. Officials say that drought is affecting almost 70% of the island. This is ABC News.
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0: Now we'll find a way. That's Pablo Cruz on KITI. Having a good Saturday, are you? High today, right around 83. Nice breeze coming through about 5 to 9 this afternoon. And tonight, partly cloudy, low about 50, and pretty much a clear sky now, too. Looks nice out there. Finally see the sun without it being so red. Patchy fog tomorrow when you get up. Otherwise, mostly sunny by the afternoon, high right around 79. And tomorrow night, low right around 50.
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0: KITI, happy Saturday to you. Double A, I'll not you with you. And of course, you may know, may not, but a total outdoor burn ban is now in effect in Lewis County. You're no longer allowed to burn a campfire or light a barbecue with solid briquettes until further notice. Officials say that this is due to the increased fire risk, as you can, well, you saw the smoke, and you know, you probably saw the fire videos of Spokane burning. Well, just terrible, isn't it? People losing their homes, losing everything. But the only form of outdoor burning here still allowed is with the liquid gas, such as a propane camp stove with an on and off switch. So be careful. Don't start any fires here.
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0: Jim Morrison and the Doors and Love Me Two Times on KITI with the greatest hits of all time. Double A, I'll answer with you on your Saturday. And I remember back in high school asking my algebra teacher if I'll ever use algebra in, you know, later life. And she said to me, well, you won't, but some of the smart kids will.
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1: ABC News, I'm Sherry Preston. Iran issuing new demands around the reopening of the Strait of Hormuz. The country's National Security Council saying that the strait will not open until the U.S., quote, corrects its behavior. So far, no comment from U.S. negotiators. Puerto Rico is now rationing water after the driest month there in 120 years, says ABC's Andrew Dimbert.
2: Puerto Rico was already dealing with chronic water issues and shortages even before that drought intensified. The governor has acknowledged the island's water infrastructure has suffered for decades with insufficient investment and maintenance. And just last month, 40,000 customers on the island lost water, prompting the National Guard to help.
1: A pilot and crew member on board a firefighting helicopter in Utah were both killed when the chopper went down. Conditions there and in Washington state, where fires are still burning, extremely dry. Hunter Biden telling the BBC his father, former President Joe Biden's prostate cancer, has spread to other parts of his body. Joe Biden's memoir comes out after the midterms. This is ABC News.
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You know, I tried singing that song, but I had to take a breath, so I didn't sing it right. Al Archer on KITI with the greatest hits of all time. This is one of them. Here's Blondie, the tide that's high, way high.

0: Lady Marmalade, KITI. Hope you're doing fantastic on a Saturday. I want to let you know that a lot of the boxes to sign up for your chance to win that lucky key have already been picked up. But that's not your last chance to sign up for your lucky key to win that 2012 Jeep Wrangler we're giving away in 13 days. Now, we will be out with a box at the Southwest Washington Fairgrounds. Find our booth, sign up for your chance to win that lucky key, and you may be the person driving at home. Someone's going to win it. Might be you. Can't be me.
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KITI with the greatest hits of all time. Double A Honor. And did you know ketchup was once sold as medicine? It was. The condiment was prescribed and sold to people suffering from indigestion back in 1834. Now I just use it on my fries.

I don't think I'll ever get tired of the fabulous Beach Boys at Surfing in the USA on KITI. Well, weather-wise, we're looking at a low tonight right around 50 and a partly cloudy sky. Tomorrow, Sunday, patchy fog when you get up, sunshine by the afternoon, high right around 79, low right around 50 tomorrow night.

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That is it for me tonight. Double A Allager headed on out. Bobby Hart's not in, but Bobby J is coming in for Bobby Hart. Don't get him confused. Have a good one. I'll see you tomorrow night.

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2: ABC News, I'm Sherry Preston. Smoke and fumes in the flight deck of a flight from Atlanta to Orlando, forcing the Delta plane to turn around and return to Atlanta so everyone could get off.
3: Yep, Delta 2204, change of plans. We now have smoke in the back, and we need to deplane immediately.
2: That from liveatc.net. More than 200 passengers and crew had to evacuate down the emergency slides while the plane was on the runway. A chopper fighting a fire in Utah, crashing, both crew members killed. Iran making new demands in the Strait of Hormuz as Houthi rebels from Yemen target a ship owned by the United Arab Emirates state-run oil company. Even though there were misgivings by some who said they were afraid that it would lead to more investigations of President Trump's perceived enemies, early this morning, the Republican-controlled Senate voted 50-49 to make Todd Blanche the next attorney general. The Senate approving a measure to keep the government running until after the midterms. This is ABC News.
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0: KITI, AM and FM, with music from Tommy James and the Shondells. And before that, you heard from Sly and the Family Stone. Hi, folks. Bobby Jackson here with you, filling in for the one and only Bobby Hart this afternoon. I hope you're enjoying this summer Saturday. I've got music on the way from Elvis Presley after this timeout, so stay tuned. 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

0: KITI with music from Linda Ronstadt. Bobby J here with you. As we take a look at the weather, it will remain sunny for the rest of the afternoon with highs in the 80s, then mostly clear tonight with lows in the low 50s. For Sunday, expect more sunshine with highs near 80 degrees, and for Sunday night, mainly clear early, then some cloud cover with lows in the lower 50s. Got to take a time out here, but we're coming back, so stay tuned.
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Very soon, folks, KITI will give away our Jeep Wrangler. 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Starting Tuesday, you can enter to win the Jeep Wrangler exclusively at our booth at the Southwest Washington Fair. We'll have it on display during the entire 6 days. Then we'll give it away at the Hub City Car Show in downtown Centralia on the 22nd. The Jeep Wrangler could still be yours. Stop by and see it at the booth. I'll be out there broadcasting live Tuesday through Friday from 1 till 5 and look forward to seeing you out there. But that's your last chance to try to sign up for it. So make your way out there and sign up. And good luck to you from your friends here at KITI. Here's music now from Bo Brummels. On the station that plays the classics all day and all night, KITI.

0: Don McLean and American Pie from 1971 on KITI. And at 80 years young, he's still touring the countryside, folks. Bobby J here filling in for Bobby Hart on your summer Saturday afternoon. Andy Kim is on deck after this timeout, so stay with us.
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2: ABC News, I'm Mike Dabusky. Iran and Oman are very close to agreeing on a new protocol for the Strait of Hormuz, Iran's foreign minister said today. Though the country's security chief says the strait will never fully reopen until the U.S., quote, corrects its behavior. Emergency crews continue to battle the Wide Mouth 2 fire in Utah. Public Information Officer Deanna Younger spoke with ABC News.
3: We're at 111,306 acres. With 24% containment. It's about 2 miles southwest of Kanosh, Utah, and we are still experiencing extreme fire behavior.
2: Crews also say they can access the site of that helicopter crash from yesterday, which killed two people. After weeks of back and forth, the Senate early this morning voted to confirm Todd Blanche as Attorney General. They also passed a short-term spending bill that funds the government into December. This is ABC News.
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0: KITI, AM and FM, and a classic from the Eagles. Let's take a look at the weather. It will remain sunny for the rest of the afternoon with highs in the 80s today, then mostly clear tonight with lows in the low 50s for Sunday. Expect more sunshine with highs near 80, and for Sunday night, mainly clear early, and then some cloud cover with lows in the lower 50s. We're going to take a quick time out to allow our sponsors some time to talk with you, so don't go away.
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KITI, and that's John Cafferty. Bobby Jackson hanging out with you this afternoon, filling in for Bobby Hart. Hey, folks, the Southwest Washington Fair starts on Tuesday. It's Trailblazer Day. The fair opens at 10 a.m. Opening ceremonies at 11 a.m. It's going to be a lot of fun, so we encourage you to be there. We'll be on hand from 1 to 5 on Tuesday afternoon, broadcasting live from the Southwest Washington Fair. So join us. Come by and see us and sign up for a chance to win that Jeep. Back to the music. Here's Chicago. KIT.

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Very soon, folks, KITI will give away our Jeep Wrangler. 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Starting Tuesday, you can enter to win the Jeep Wrangler exclusively at our booth at the Southwest Washington Fair. We'll have it on display during the entire 6 days. Then we'll give it away at the Hub City Car Show in downtown Centralia on the 22nd. The Jeep Wrangler could still be yours from KITI. Come by and see us. I'll be broadcasting live every day next week. That's Tuesday through Friday, that is. From 1 till 5 over on Live 95. Look forward to seeing you. Come by and say hello and sign up if you haven't done it already for that one last chance to try to win that 2012 6-speed Jeep Wrangler. It's a beauty, folks. You'll love it. And we encourage you to come by and sign up for it. Back with more music after this.

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